with intention, on purpose for our community, on mission together. Keep Faith in Jesus broadcasting loud and clear. 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

world full of noise, we choose truth, hope, and heart. That's why we sound just a little different to the others. Welcome to 96.3.

now pursuing a solo career with a new album, which is set to drop later on this year. But she took lead vocal on this one, Dancing in the Waves. It's deeply woven into the fabric of the We the Kingdom story. And we're playing it for you right now at the Daily.

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0: Natalie Lane with Since I Found You. Jessica, in that song, I love the bit where she goes, oh, I did it terribly. But
1: no, you did it well.
0: Do you reckon?
1: Yeah, hit every note.
0: We were just talking about the music that we play here on 96.3. Do you know, Jessica, we are the only station in the region that plays 100% Christian music. How good is that?
1: That's really cool.
0: I love that. We play Christian music. We've got some great teaching programs here on this station. Something else that's happening.